Katy Perry and a song called California Girls as we head off to Ollie Murs. And I think this song is kind of sampled from Jackie Wilson's Reep Petite, but you may disagree.

0: Elton John and a song called Live Like Horses.
1: The dance set's warmed up. Now it's time for Three Before the Beatles.

Bee Gees and a song called Sinking Ships for the couple of lads who managed to blow up their boat when they were on a fishing expedition. Easily done, I'm sure. Well, if you happen to be there at the time.

The beautiful voice of Sandy Denny. Oh, my Lord, I do love... Oh, I was a little bit slow on that one, wasn't I? Yeah, Blackwater Side from the... What was it called? The North Star Grassman and the Ravens album from 1971. As I say, that was from the September playlist from 1971 from that book that I keep talking about, Never a Dull Moment. And I'm going to play another one. I'll just go back on it on that one. I'm going to play a Loudon Wainwright III. And Loudon, when I looked at it, I just went, oh, here's another little bit of synchronicity. Loudon Wainwright III is touring for the first time in more than 20 years and, you know, coming to Sydney to the Enmore Theatre, the great little venue that the Enmore Theatre. As I say, I've got tickets to see Cake there, and I'll have to see about seeing if I want to get tickets to see Squeeze as well. Great little venue, the Enmore. I remember seeing Rick Mayall and Ben Elton there many years ago, amongst other bands. And anyway, Loudon Wainwright is also the father of Rufus and Martha, and he was married to, I think it was Kate McGarrigle, one of the McGarrigle sisters. So there's a real musical pedigree in that family, absolutely. Anyway, so time for Loudon Wainwright III, and this song is called Motel Blues from 1971 September playlist as well.

Black Sabbath from their Masters of Reality album from 1971. That is Sweet Leaf. Again, a bit of a new one on me. But the Black Sabbath from their Masters of Reality album from 1971. That is Sweet Leaf. Again, a bit of a new one on me. But

0: No, definitely not Tom Jones. That's the original recording of Green Green Grass of Home by Jerry Lee Lewis.
1: Which we follow with Banks of the Ohio. No, not Olivia Newton-John's version. This is Dolly Parton.
0: I

0: Jane Arakawa.
1: That's you.
0: And Roddy Lee.
1: That's me.
0: And the Pophead's Hour of Power. Today's back-to-back tracks, we're doing crime time with criminals plenty.
1: And here is Fool and the Matadors. Yes, funky.

0: 10cc.
1: Jane, the Empress of the Blues, Bessie Smith, was the first to record Send Me to the Electric Chair in 1927. In 1974, David Bromberg confessed and was willing to accept the death sentence for murder.
2: So, Judge, Your Honor, hear my plea. 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
1: I don't believe it. 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Hey, Ray. Hey, Sean. Tell them who we are.
2: Well, we're big rock singers. We got golden fingers. And we're loved everywhere we go.
1: That sounds like us.
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1: Right.

suitcase, trying to find a warm place to spend the night. 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

saved for the fire of man's desire, saved for tomorrow with today's sorrow, saved for a Jesus.

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It's not one of those.

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It only played half the song, and I was just having a quick look to see if we could find another track of Jet Airliner, but unfortunately I can't at the moment. We'll see if we can chase that up. Yes, very strange. Just cut out short. Sorry about that. We'll get back to that one, Tony, see if we can play that one again and try and get a full song out of that. Anyway, what we got up next is a song from a band called S Club 7 off an album called Sunshine, and this is Don't Stop Moving. It's weird, Graham, isn't it?

that we used to have. Yeah. Now I know things aren't the way they used to be right now, but they are gonna get better someday. And I know that.

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